In a hospital gown, and the dreams we once were dreaming that were held so close felt impossible now.

Listen, I'll be honest with you. 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How you feel about me, I know how I feel about you. But the things that you allow

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2: I like that light, they're trying to know who to plug. 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

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Cause if you were here today and I was talking with you, there'd be a lot of tears of joy falling on my sweatshirt. Probably followed by some apologies and mom, I missed you. Yeah. I pray you see me down here looking up. Still got a lot of things that I need healing from, but I'll get there eventually, so don't you worry none. I just hope you finally got some peace and you feel happy, mom. I love you.

just a roll of tape. And I can't leave my dishes in the kitchen sink. After all these years, you'd think I'd